0: for paramedics and police.
1: It's not just the old, it's the young as well.
2: The event, I think, was not just a disaster in and of itself, but also a very clear warning shot to the world that the heat is in fact far more lethal and dangerous than we usually think.
3: Det var en tydlig varningssignal till hela världen, säger Eric Lindenberg, när jag når honom på länk i delstaten New York.
4: I wanted to ask you to take us back to Chicago, 95, and what happened back then?
2: Well, it was July of 1995, and meteorologists saw that a hot air mass was moving from the southwest of the United States slowly up into the Midwest. And in fact, they noted that thousands of cattle and hundreds of thousands of chickens were baking to death in the sun. And they signaled an alert, but the city of Chicago in 1995 was not too concerned about the threat of a heat wave. And so it did very little to prepare.
3: Döda kycklingar och boskap när värmeböljan drog fram borde vara en tydlig varningssignal. Men myndigheterna har dålig beredskap.
2: In fact, what was happening in Chicago is that the city leaders and much of the city's elite left town. And that's what elite people do in the summer in hot places. They tend to leave the steaming cities and move to the water or to the mountains. You know, they go where they can cool off.
3: De flesta ur eliten, som Eric Lindenberg säger, har lämnat stan och åkt till svalare sommarställen vid havet eller i bergen.
2: And when the heat wave hit Chicago, it was really something. The temperature topped 106 degrees, which I think is maybe 41 or 42 in Celsius. And the experienced heat with humidity was over 126 degrees. Which is just startling.
3: Hettan på 41-42 grader slår till hårt mot mångmiljonstaden. Och värmen avtar inte nämnvärt på nätterna.
2: And that meant that people didn't have a way to get natural cooling.
3: Och ovanpå det går elen för hundratusentals hushåll.
2: Which meant that they didn't have air conditioning, but also they didn't have lights and they couldn't use elevators. And in high-rise buildings, they couldn't pump water to higher floors. And so the city began to break down.
3: Ingen el, ingen AC, inga fungerande hissar, inget vatten går att pumpa upp ur kranarna på sina håll. Folk ringer desperat efter hjälp, men sjukhusen blir snabbt överfulla.
2: Medics reported thousands of calls for paramedics and ambulances, way higher than the norm. Hospital emergency rooms were so crowded that they couldn't take in new patients, and unfortunately the city had no way of knowing which emergency rooms were full and which were not, and that meant that ambulances were driving around this enormous city full of traffic, trying to find an empty hospital bed, often in vain.
5: On an average night back then, the morgue received 17 bodies. In the midst of a heat wave, a staggering 87 people died in just one day. The ME's office was so overwhelmed, the state delivered refrigerated trucks to store the bodies.
3: Överdödligheten fastställs senare till över 700 människoliv.
2: People who were old and alone, socially isolated.
3: När den akuta krisen lagt sig bestämmer sig den då unge sociologen Eric Lindenberg att han vill se närmare på skälen till varför så många dött. Han börjar med att göra en karta över var hettan skördat flest liv.
2: First it looked like the most obvious map in history.
3: Kartbilden som växte fram var till en början inte särskilt överraskande, säger han.
2: You could see that the neighborhoods that had the most suffering were on the south side and the west side of the cities. Those are areas that are famously racially segregated. They're almost completely black. They're extremely poor. They're cut off from a lot of political services and social services. They're places where there's a lot of suffering on a daily basis, and so it was no real surprise that they bore the brunt of the heat as well.
3: Kartan visar höga dödstal i